From the first strum to the final verse, we play country music done right. Country's greatest hits on Willie. Willie at 90.

0: Buck Owens here on Classic Country for your weekend. Whatever your plans are, bring us along. We'd be the soundtrack. We are where country comes home. Well, here's a question for you. If you ask anybody where the worst drivers are, you know, they're probably going to say right here on the road next to me. But a new ranking looked at the data to find the real answer. And Consumer Affairs just analyzed crash and safety information, including fatal accidents, DUI, speeding, and other risky driving behaviors. 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
5: Willie. Weather. Looks like our lowest rain chances will be on Sunday. Scattered showers and thunderstorms around Appalachia for a while. Low pressure is off to our east, and with all that humid air moving in, we can expect a few showers overnight. We'll be dipping into the mid-60s. Scattered showers and thunderstorms on Saturday with a mix of sunshine and clouds, and we're topping out in the low 80s. Only a slight chance of a shower Sunday, mix of sun and clouds and low 80s. I'm meteorologist Steve Hamilton from the Cole Chevy Body Shop Weather Center.
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0: Here's a little math quiz for you. Take 18 wheels. 18 wheels. And a 40-hour week.
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0: And what do you get? 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

Bellamy Brothers and Classic Country for your weekend. You love as good as you look. Well, maybe tonight is a date night for you. According to researchers, they found that going on 3 date nights per month was actually linked to being in a better, happily married relationship. Couples who devote time specifically to one another are more likely to have high-quality relationships and are less likely to divorce. Couples who spend more time together also report higher levels of communication and commitment.

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0: Here's Mickey Gilley for the start of your weekend. Classic country still to come. I've got John Anderson and Lee Greenwood's coming up.
1: Here's the deal. The government is over $38 trillion in debt, which means the IRS isn't slowing down. 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

0: 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These songs can put your mind in a cowboy hat, sitting at the counter, having breakfast at Dorothy's Diner. Yeah, country music's got you covered.
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He was looking for a soul to steal. He was in a bind because he was way behind and he was willing to make a deal. When he came across this young man sawing on a fiddle and playing it hot, and the devil jumped up on a hickory stump and said, "Boy, let me tell you what. I guess you didn't know it, but I'm a fiddle player too. And if you'd care to take a dare, I'll make a bet with you. Now you play pretty good fiddle, boy, but give the devil his due. I bet a fiddle of gold against your soul, because I think I'm better than you." 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

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And then a band of demons joined in and it sounded something like this.

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Johnny said, "Devil, just come on back if you ever want to try again. 'Cause I told you once, you son of a gun, I'm

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0: John Denver says, I'm sorry, classic country. Apology accepted. Here's our good news story for your Friday night tonight. This one involves a 97-year-old woman in England who just broke her own Guinness World Record as the world's oldest female wing walker. Her name is Betty, and she is now the sixth time that she has been wing walking since, well, she was 87. Her latest flight came just a year after she had suffered a stroke that affects her speech, and she used the wing walk to help to raise money for the stroke unit at her local hospital. Her previous record-setting wing walk came in 2022 when she was 93.
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7: Willie. Weather. Looks like our lowest rain chances will be on Sunday. Scattered showers and thunderstorms around Appalachia for a while. Low pressure is off to our east, and with all that humid air moving in, we can expect a few showers overnight. We'll be dipping into the mid-60s. Scattered showers and thunderstorms on Saturday with a mix of sunshine and clouds, and we're topping out in the low 80s. Only a slight chance of a shower Sunday, mix of sun and clouds and low 80s. I'm meteorologist Steve Hamilton from the Cole Chevy Body Shop Weather Center.
8: If the only reason you bought cowboy boots was to do the slide,

Classic country. There goes Dwight Yoakam. All right, in our spotlight tonight, we've got a surprise visit from a country music legend that brought a special moment to a fan fighting cancer. Randy Travis stopped by a Chicago hospital to lift the spirits of a lifelong fan. Her loved ones first surprised her with a signed poster, and then Randy's wife, Mary, walked in with Travis himself. She was emotional and told Randy, "Thank you so much. I have been a fan of yours for years." A memorable moment from an artist giving back to someone who has always supported him. This is Classic Country.

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1: Hello, darling. 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I've decided not to give you a present this year. In fact, I think it's about time I took some things away. I'd like to take away the suspicion that I know clouds your world at times by giving you some faith to hold on to, honey.

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And I'd like to take away some of those so-so kisses and replace them with ones that really say I love you. And I want to take away the doubt you sometimes have about my love by showing it more, much more than I've shown it lately. And then if someone should ask you what I got you for your birthday, well, you can say, why, he didn't give me anything, but he sure took a lot of things away.

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1: And if it's your birthday, happy birthday to you, too. Conway Twitty on Classic Country. Still to come, going to hear from Dan Seals and Mel Tillis next.
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Here's Dolly with Jolene on Classic Country. And Dolly is going to receive that Poets Award next month at the Academy of Country Music Honors. Here's the Oak Ridge Boys now on Classic Country. 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

0: Now the legends live on right here at Classic Country, and there's Big Iron from Marty Robbins. If you're going to be indulging in the spirits today, it is International Beer Day, so let's crack open some facts and bust a few beer myths. If you think drinking a lot of beer automatically gives you a beer belly, not exactly. Believe darker beers are always stronger? Well, that's not true either. And that old rumor, you know, that draft beer causes worst hangovers? Another myth. So with that in mind, raise a glass and enjoy your brew with the facts straight on Classic Country.
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4: Willie. Weather. Looks like our lowest rain chances will be on Sunday. Scattered showers and thunderstorms around Appalachia for a while. Low pressure is off to our east.

0: and with all that humid air moving in, we can expect a few showers overnight. We'll be dipping into the mid-60s. Scattered showers and thunderstorms on Saturday with a mix of sunshine and clouds, and we're topping out in the low 80s. Only a slight chance of a shower Sunday, mix of sun and clouds and low 80s. I'm meteorologist Steve Hamilton from the Cole Chevy Body Shop Weather Center.
1: 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So good, they are known by one name, Willie at 94.5.

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And boy, have you found the right radio station, my friend. 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

Classic country songs you just can't help but sing along to. Cry, cry, cry. It's Highway 101. So just about everybody looks forward to the weekend as we head into one now. You know, when most people, of course, get a little bit of a mood boost, a study suggests that people in this study reported better moods, greater vitality, and fewer aches and pains from Friday evening through Sunday afternoon as compared with the rest of the week. I'm not surprised there. But working men and women across all occupations felt mentally and physically better on the weekends, regardless of income, work hours, education, age, or marital status.

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Ordered one more round for me and her and him. I placed my arm across the back of her bar stool. I don't remember what I said.

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0: Tom T. Hall, it's I Like Beer here on International Beer Day. Still to come this hour, George Strait and Dwight Yoakam up next on Classic Country.
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Here's Kenny Rogers. It's Love the World Away. It's Cactus Dave right here with you on this Friday night, playing country favorites with Trisha Yearwood, X's and O's.

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1: Breaker 1-9, this here's a rubber duck. You got a copy on me, Big Ben? Come on. Yeah, 10-4, Big Ben, for sure, for sure. By golly, it's clean clear to Flagtown. Come on. Yeah, it's a big 10-4 there, Big Ben. Yeah, we definitely got the front door, good buddy. Mercy sakes alive, looks like we got us a convoy.
2: It was the dark of the moon on the 6th of June in a Kenworth pulling logs. Cab over Pete with a reefer on and a Jimmy hauling hogs. We is heading for Bear on I-10 about a mile out of Shaky Town. I says, Pigpen, this here's a rubber duck and I'm about to put the hammer down.

0: You want to back off them hogs? 10, 4, about 5 miles or so. 10, roger. Them hogs is getting intense up here.
1: By the time we got into Tulsa Town, we had 85 trucks in all. But they's a roadblock up on the Cloverleaf, and them bears is wall to wall. Yeah, them smokies as thick as bugs on a bumper. They even had a bear in the air. I says, calling all trucks, this here's the duck. We about to go a-hunting.

0: Well, we shot the line, we went for broke, with 1,000 screaming trucks, and 11 long-haired friends of Jesus in a chartreuse microbus.
1: Here, rubber duck, just sodbuster. Come on, are you out? 10-4, sodbuster. Listen, you want to put that microbus in behind that suicide jockey? Yeah, he's hauling dynamite, and he needs all the help he can get.
0: Well, we laid a strip for the Jersey Shore, prepared to cross the line. I could see the bridge was lined with bears, but it didn't have a doggone dime. I says, Pigpen, this here's a rubber duck. We just ain't a gonna pay no toll. So we crashed the gate doing 98. I says, let them truckers

0: what's your 20? Omaha. Well, they ought to know what to do with them honks out there for sure. Well, mercy sakes, good buddy. We're going to back on out here, so keep the bugs off your glass and the bears off your tail. We'll catch you on the
1: 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Who's got them? Yep, burgers fans, take note here. The rankings are in, and the Double Char from Habit Burger and Grill has been named America's best fast food burger by USA Today for the second year in a row. 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So when it comes to fast food favorites, these three are leading the pack. 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
5: 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Unless otherwise noted, certain additional rules may apply to all contests, and rules are subject to change. Occasionally, record companies, who are identified on specific promotions for which prizes are awarded, supply promotional items given away. You must be at least 18 years of age unless otherwise specified. One winner per household per 30 days, and winners have no more than 2 weeks to claim their prize unless otherwise specified. Proper identification is required to claim prizes. Winners are responsible for gratuities related to certain prize packages and any and all applicable state, local, and federal taxes incurred by accepting prizes. By accepting prizes, winner agrees that their recorded voice or image and name may be used for promotional purposes, not as an endorsement of a product or business to complete the promotion. Some prizes and tickets are given away complimentary and shall not be exchanged or sold. Good luck, and thanks for listening.
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7: Willie. Weather. Looks like our lowest rain chances will be on Sunday. Scattered showers and thunderstorms around Appalachia for a while. Low pressure is off to our east, and with all that humid air moving in, we can expect a few showers overnight. We'll be dipping into the mid-60s. Scattered showers and thunderstorms on Saturday with a mix of sunshine and clouds, and we're topping out in the low 80s. Only a slight chance of a shower Sunday, mix of sun and clouds and low 80s. I'm meteorologist Steve Hamilton from the Cole Chevy Body Shop Weather Center.
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Johnny Lee's got Picking Up Strangers on Classic Country, and Garth Brooks in our spotlight tonight. He is getting ready to hit the road again with his 2026 Blame It All on My Roots Arena Tour. It's going to kick off later this month with four sold-out shows in Indianapolis before then heading to cities including Chicago. Due to overwhelming demand, additional dates have already been added, and Garth says he's been amazed by the fans' response. And earlier this year, of course, he also hinted that there would be some new music. That remains a possibility in 2026, saying it's...

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0: Here's a fan favorite from Tanya Tucker. It's Delta Dawn on Classic Country. Stick around. I got some Ray Price and Charlie McLean will be by next with another great classic.
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Merle Haggard. They're getting a little carried away, chasing each other around as we head into Saturday on Cactus Day playing country favorites. Here comes Mr. George Strait.

0: bush love and his Mississippi heart.
1: Too much love and a Louisiana heart.
0: Hey. There's too much love in his Mississippi heart.
2: Conway and Loretta on Classic Country. Here's another great song. It's Louisiana Women, Mississippi Man. So as we head into the weekend, do you in every summer weekend, though, you know, if you're wondering where all the money goes, it turns out that you're not alone. There's a new report out that says the average American spends about $397 every weekend on summer fun, and that's before paying for things like rent or mortgage or other bills. The biggest expenses, about $60 each on dining out, hosting friends, and celebrations like birthdays and weddings, and entertainment, outdoor activities, self-care, and transportation all come in at around $50 to $60 too. The reason? People are spending more face-to-face time with friends and family instead of staying home online, and the most popular activity, going out to eat, followed by trips to the park, beach, or lake.
3: 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And the tax code is complex and unforgiving. So it's not surprising if you're one of the millions of Americans that owe back taxes to the IRS.

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4: Willie. Weather. Looks like our lowest rain chances will be on Sunday. Scattered showers and thunderstorms around Appalachia for a while. Low pressure is off to our east, and with all that humid air moving in, we can expect a few showers overnight. We'll be dipping into the mid-60s. Scattered showers and thunderstorms on Saturday with a mix of sunshine and clouds, and we're topping out in the low 80s. Only a slight chance of a shower Sunday, mix of sun and clouds and low 80s. I'm meteorologist Steve Hamilton from the Cole Chevy Body Shop Weather Center.
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Alabama, where every song makes you feel like you're at home. And, well, Alabama this week in 1983, they released their song Lady Down on Love, which went to be a number one on the country charts. The track was the 11th and a string of 21 consecutive number one singles in as many releases, a string that spanned from 1980 through 1987.

0: 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Moses.
1: 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She's the yellow rose of Texas. We play the country music you remember. Willie at 94.5. We play country's greatest hits.

0: Hey, it's a fan favorite from Crystal Gayle. It's on Classic Country. Keep your radio right where you got it all weekend. Got Reba McEntire and Don Williams coming up next.
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If the weather keeps on holding and the wind is right, I'll be wrapped up in my sweet one's arms tonight.

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0: And the tips of my fingers. Can we talk about what everyone looks forward to with the weekend? We're going to get into that. We're also going to hear from Marty Stewart.
1: Here's the deal. The government is over $38 trillion in debt, which means the IRS isn't slowing down. 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
5: Willie. Looks like our lowest rain chances will be on Sunday. Scattered showers and thunderstorms around Appalachia for a while. Low pressure is off to our east, and with all that humid air moving in, we can expect a few showers overnight. We'll be dipping into the mid-60s. Scattered showers and thunderstorms on Saturday with a mix of sunshine and clouds, and we're topping out in the low 80s. Only a slight chance of a shower Sunday, mix of sun and clouds in low 80s. I'm meteorologist Steve Hamilton from the Cole Chevy Body Shop Weather Center.
6: Well, you know, without Ronnie Millsap, there would be no Trace Adkins. Following the roots of country, Willie at 94.5.

Hamilton and 16th Avenue. So what is it that most people look forward to on the weekend? What is it? What is something that you look forward to on the weekend? When most people get a mood boost, think about it. I feel like when I go into work, going into what's my weekend, I definitely get a

mood boost. It's like, yay, I get to do all these things, which most of it, by the way, as you get, you know, as you're becoming an adult and stuff, it's taking care of kids and cleaning house. And that's still, I get excited that I get a clean house all weekend. But people in the study actually reported better moods, greater vitality, fewer aches and pains from Friday evening through Sunday afternoon compared with the rest of the work week. Working men and women across all occupations felt mentally and physically better on the weekends, regardless of income, work hours, education.

0: Jennings. Such a great song. I always love the guitar in Waylon songs. I mean, obviously, he was known for his guitar playing. I'm Chris Daniels. Thank you for letting me tag along. On the way, we're going to hear from Johnny Paycheck.
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0: That's Clint Black and Killing Time. Such a great song. Coming up, we're going to hear from a Marshall Tucker Band. Heard it in a love song.
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So that one still goes out to Grandpa Chilo. Right now it's Garth Brooks.

0: The class of 57 with the Statler brothers on the way. I'm going to share with you that if you are a very strict parent, you may want to ease up a little bit, and I will explain why.
1: Here's the deal. 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
0: 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We play country's greatest hits.

That's Willie Nelson and On the Road Again. So if you're a strict parent, you might want to let up a little bit on your kids. Many parents believe that being strict with their children will stop lying or, you know, misbehavior. In fact, do you realize it increases it? Authoritarian parents who use harsh punishments tend to raise children who are more dishonest. Now, this was from Child Development and Developmental Psychology, which is kind of terrifying. I always feel that you need a happy medium, right? You need a great balance. So yes, maybe a little bit strict, but maybe there's some wiggle room where, and I want to say this, where it makes sense.

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0: James, still to come, we're going to hear from T.G. Shepherd. Great song, The Last Cheater's Waltz.
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0: Sammy Smith and Help Me Make It Through the Night. I have always loved that song, loved her voice on that song. You know, a lot of people have versions of that. But for whatever reason, to me, Sammy Smith's version was just it. To the point I even named my daughter and spelled it Sammy, like Sammy Smith did, with an I. On the way, we're going to hear from Kathy Mattea.
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0: That's Ray Price and Heartaches by the Number. On the way, I'm going to share with you how important it is, if you're married in a relationship, to keep a date night. You got to keep that going, and I'll explain why. And we're going to hear from Tim McGraw.
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5: Willie. Weather. Looks like our lowest rain chances will be on Sunday. Scattered showers and thunderstorms around Appalachia for a while. Low pressure is off to our east, and with all that humid air moving in, we can expect a few showers overnight. We'll be dipping into the mid-60s. Scattered showers and thunderstorms on Saturday with a mix of sunshine and clouds, and we're topping out in the low 80s. Only a slight chance of a shower Sunday, mix of sun and clouds and low 80s. I'm meteorologist Steve Hamilton from the Cole Chevy Body Shop Weather Center.
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0: 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Take 18 wheels. 18 wheels. 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
0: 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Well, some great country music, of course.
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you need to make sure you make time for date nights. And there's a whole reason behind it. Like, researchers have gotten involved and they found that going on 3 date nights per month was linked to being happily married. Okay, that sounds great in theory. But when you have kids and you're working and you've got, you know, responsibilities around your house and everything, 3 times a month is a little bit hard, in my opinion. But they did say couples who devote time specifically to one another are more likely to have high-quality relationships and are less likely to divorce. Couples who spend more time together have higher levels of, you know, communication, everything. So, yes, it is important. And maybe I just need to schedule

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0: Jennings and I'm a Ramblin' Man. I'm Chris Daniels. Still to come, we're going to hear from Pure Prairie League and Amy.
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0: I love the fact that Roseanne Cash recorded that song, Tennessee Flat Top Box. 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

Live. On a warm summer's evening, on a train bound for nowhere, I met up with a gambler. We were both too tired to sleep, so we took turns of staring out the window at the darkness till boredom overtook us.

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That's Merle Haggard. Vince Gill. He is working on a year-long project of monthly EPs titled 50 Years from Home. And he has been

0: 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And we're going to hear from Dawn Williams.
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6: Willie. Weather. Looks like our lowest rain chances will be on Sunday. Scattered showers and thunderstorms around Appalachia for a while. Low pressure is off to our east, and with all that humid air moving in, we can expect a few showers overnight. We'll be dipping into the mid-60s. Scattered showers and thunderstorms on Saturday with a mix of sunshine and clouds, and we're topping out in the low 80s. Only a slight chance of a shower Sunday, mix of sun and clouds and low 80s. I'm meteorologist Steve Hamilton from the Cole Chevy Body Shop Weather Center.
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1: Coffee black, cigarette. Start this day like all the rest. First thing every morning that I do is start missing you.

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So if you need a boost of self-confidence, they say you need to swear. When the going gets tough. Now, this is according to scientists. It's important not to bottle up your emotions. And studies have shown that cussing lets us vent our frustrations and also feelings of helplessness, which can help us from feeling like victims, which then can help us feel more confident and empowered. So it's almost like, okay, you're getting everything out, right? But there is a catch. We can build up a tolerance. And the more frequently you swear, the less powers the words have. So they say, save up your foul language for a rainy day if you can.

0: Donnie West and Country Sunshine. I'm Chris Daniels. Thanks for letting me hang out with you and enjoy this great country music. Speaking of which, Johnny Cash is on the way.
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Country's greatest hits on Willie. Willie at 9.

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0: Connie Smith and Once a Day. Coming up, I'm going to share with you the effects that music can have on you in a very positive way. And we're also going to hear from Tim McGraw.
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1: Willie. Weather. Looks like our lowest rain chances will be on Sunday. Scattered showers and thunderstorms around Appalachia for a while. Low pressure is off to our east, and with all that humid air moving in, we can expect a few showers overnight. We'll be dipping into the mid-60s. Scattered showers and thunderstorms on Saturday with a mix of sunshine and clouds, and we're topping out in the low 80s. Only a slight chance of a shower Sunday, mix of sun and clouds and low 80s. I'm meteorologist Steve Hamilton from the Cole Chevy Body Shop Weather Center.
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0: 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We play country's

Conway Twitty and I'd Love to Lay You Down. Did you know that 50% of people actually get chills when they're listening to music? Research shows that music stimulates a part of the brain that's activated by addiction and reward and even motivation. It affects our brains the way gambling and potato chips do. But think about this. I know for me, there are moments, yes, where I get chills from certain music that I hear, certain songs. But there's also certain songs, and I don't know if this happens to you, there's certain songs you hear where you'll never forget, like, gosh, I remember hearing that when I was a kid and this was happening in my life. And it almost takes you back to that moment or special occasion. It could be a good occasion or a bad occasion, but that is the power of music.

0: Ricky Skaggs and Highway 40 Blues. I love that song. I love the picking at the end. Oh my gosh. Still to come, we're going to hear from Willie Nelson.
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0: Mo Bandy till I'm too old to die young. I'm Chris Daniels. I hope you are having a fabulous weekend. And you know what? No matter what you have going on, I hope you have a blessed day still to come. How about we hear from the Bellamy brothers?
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These songs can put your mind in a cowboy hat, sitting at the counter, having breakfast at Dorothy's Diner. Yeah, country music's got you covered. Willie at 94.5. We play country's

0: That's Leonard Ronstadt, Mike Tyler on your Saturday morning. All right, friend, beauty sleep. Is it a real thing or is it not a real thing? Because they say two consecutive nights of poor sleep makes you appear less attractive. And research finds that not only that, but others will actually avoid you. Yeah, it could be because of your poor sleep, which gives you a paler look and actually makes you look less healthy and attractive. So that's what the researchers think. So yeah, you might want to get some beauty sleep here over the weekend.
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9: Willie. Weather. Partly to mostly sunny skies taking us into our weekend, but as the morning plays out, some clouds starting to knock at our doorstep. Late morning, midday or so throughout the two Virginias. Keep an eye out, some showers and thunderstorms trying to kick up throughout the area as that cold front settles in. We'll stay cloudy into the afternoon with, again, a chance of showers. Daytime highs trending in the lower 80s and winds light and variable at times out of the southwest. Storms continuing overnight. I'm meteorologist Jason Laird from the Cole Chevy Body Shop Weather Center.
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0: If a song doesn't have a good story in it, and it doesn't have a little dust on it, then we aren't gonna play it. 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

Alabama's Roll On 18-wheeler. Mike Tyler on your Saturday morning, keeping you company. All right, so what can you do to make people think you're more competent than you are? Hang tight, friend. We'll talk about that coming up here in just a few minutes.

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0: Leonard Ronstadt. It's Mike Tyler on your Saturday morning. Thanks for letting me be a part of your weekend. This is kind of weird, but if you want to look more competent in front of other people, you got to wear more clothing. They say something as simple as taking off a sweater is enough to make you look less competent than you really are. According to this new research, it seems that the more we can see someone's body, like their skin, the more it makes us think that they're, well, not very good at their job. The findings applied to both men and women. So there you go. No shorts, no tank tops, no Crocs and socks. Got to wear the suit. We're going back to the suits. There you go. Ooh, he looks smart. Okay, so does she. All right.
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Country is the only kind of music where you hear rhymes like thank, drank, and hank. 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

0: That's the Oak Ridge Boys. Good morning. It's Mike Tyler. You know, there's a price to pay if you plan on drinking beer at the barbecue this weekend. Mosquito bites. Mosquitoes can tell when you've been drinking beer because your skin chemistry changes. 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All right.
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0: That's Mighty Robbins saying doing it. It's Mike Titor, keeping you company on the weekend. If you ever wonder why your spouse eats too much, well, because every time you warn him or her not to eat so much, scientists found that it becomes, well, you're nagging at them. Yep. And when you nag, it causes them to go against your advice just to prove that they are independent. So, okay, eat in moderation. But should I have to tell you that? All right. Take it from me. All right. We're going to eat again in 4 hours. All right. You don't need cookies with that.
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7: Willie. Weather. Partly to mostly sunny skies taking us into our weekend, but as the morning plays out, some clouds starting to knock at our doorstep late morning, midday or so throughout the two Virginias. Keep an eye out, some showers and thunderstorms trying to kick up throughout the area as that cold front settles in. We'll stay cloudy into the afternoon with, again, a chance of showers. Daytime highs trending in the lower 80s and winds light and variable at times out of the southwest. Storms continuing overnight. I'm meteorologist Jason Laird from the Cole Chevy Body Shop Weather Center.

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That's a Possum George Jones. Good morning. It's Mike Tyler kicking off the weekend on your Saturday. So what do you think you have laying around the house, in the garage, or up in the attic that could be worth a lot of money? Hang on a minute. We're going to talk about this coming up in just a few minutes. 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

Billy Swan, Mike Titor on your Saturday morning. Almost nobody watches VHS tapes anymore, but that doesn't stop people from buying and collecting them. If they're sealed VHS tapes in their original packing, especially, they're more valuable. If it's in mint condition, movies like Star Wars, Back to the Future, and Jaws, you realize these things are selling for thousands of dollars. Wow. So do you have

0: like an original copy of anything on VHS you never opened and it's in good shape, you could make some money.
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It's Don Williams. How you doing? It's Mike Tatter getting into another great hour of country music, keeping you company, rolling the most music for the weekend. We got some John Connolly, Backside of 30, coming up. Had a request for that one, so we'll get to that in just a few minutes. Right now, let's keep things rolling with some Tim McGraw. Because I like it. I love it. Thanks for spending the weekend with us here. We'll keep the great country music coming your way.

0: Almost back to school time, and so you may want to try to squeeze in some summer vacation. But what are our top vacation fears? What we fear the most is it's going to rain every day while we're on vacation, especially if we have to fly to another destination to do it. Next up is if we lose our luggage during the flight, followed by being seated next to an annoying person on a plane or any type of flight delays. Sometimes that's just going to happen, and we're just going to have to deal with it. So take a deep breath and just enjoy that you're not working.
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3: Willie. Weather. Partly to mostly sunny skies taking us into our weekend, but as the morning plays out, some clouds starting to knock at our doorstep. Late morning, midday or so throughout the two Virginias. Keep an eye out, some showers and thunderstorms trying to kick up throughout the area as that cold front settles in. We'll stay cloudy into the afternoon with, again, a chance of showers. Daytime highs trending in the lower 80s and winds light and variable at times out of the southwest. Storms continuing overnight. I'm meteorologist Jason Laird from the Cole Chevy Body Shop Weather Center.
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1: 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We play country's greatest hits.

That's Dolly. It's Mike Tatter rolling through the weekend with the most country music. I read a list online this week of the most likable country music stars, and it included number one on the list, Dolly Parton. But of course, Vince Gill's in there too. Also, Luke Combs, Lauren Elena, Lainey Wilson, Dan and Shay, Dierks Bentley, and Jelly.

From Front Porch Pickin' to Honky Tonk Heartbreak, right here is where real country music lives. 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

0: Better keeping the company rolling the most country music for the weekend. According to Deadline Hollywood, they say that Joe Dirt, remember that movie? There's going to be a sequel that's being developed for it at Fox, but it's going to be an animated series this time. David Spade is coming back. He'll be the voice of Joe Dirt. he's also going to be the executive producer. And wow, the project is going to come 25 years after the original film. I don't know. Animation, David Spade, I think it'll be pretty funny.
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0: Harbor Mandrell, Mike Tattaroni, Saturday morning. Appreciate you tuning in, my friend, letting us be a part of your weekend. 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

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These songs can put your mind in a cowboy hat, sitting at the counter, having breakfast at Dorothy's Diner. Yeah, country music's got you covered. 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

That's Tom T. Hall. It's Mike Tyler jumping into another fantastic hour of country music, keeping you company on your Saturday morning. Go ahead and get that first or maybe second pot of coffee brewing. I'll take a pot. I'll take a cup, okay? I ain't gonna drink the whole pot. I'll take a cup of coffee. All right, I got your request of Patsy Cline Crazy coming up in a few minutes. First, though, here's Willie Nelson for Giving You Was Easy.

0: That is your requested Patsy Cline. It's Crazy Mike Tatarone Saturday morning, giving you the most country music. I don't know if you watched the Today Show or not, but it was on Thursday. Al Roker actually met his doppelganger. Did you see that? I mean, that dude looked just like Al Roker. If you haven't seen it, if you Google it, you can check it out. You almost can't tell him apart.
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5: Willie. Weather. Partly to mostly sunny skies taking us into our weekend, but as the morning plays out, some clouds starting to knock at our doorstep late morning, midday or so throughout the two Virginias. Keep an eye out, some showers and thunderstorms trying to kick up throughout the area as that cold front settles in. We'll stay cloudy into the afternoon with, again, a chance of showers. Daytime highs trending in the lower 80s and winds light and variable at times out of the southwest. Storms continuing overnight. I'm meteorologist Jason Laird from the Cole Chevy Body Shop Weather Center.
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Gene Watson's 14 Karat Mine. Mike Tyler rolling through the weekend with the most country music. All right, did you see the autonomous delivery robot accidentally drove off of a marina pier in San Diego and it went viral? That thing just plunged right into the ocean. How'd that work out for you?

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0: Amazing Rhythm Aces and Third Rate Romance. It's Mike Tatter on the weekend. You know, yesterday was International Beer Day, so I'm going to bust some beer myths for you. Drinking a lot of beer doesn't cause any type of a beer belly, like they say. That's a beer belly. Nope, can't do it. Dark beer isn't necessarily stronger. Mm-mm, that's a myth. And draft beer isn't more likely to give you a hangover than a can or a bottle. I'm just busting the myths for you. Have a cold one this weekend and do it safely.
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came from a honky-tonk, from a small town, or from a broken heart, we play it right here. 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

0: Terry Gibbs, Somebody's Knocking. You might want to get that. It's Mike Tyler. Thank you so much for letting me be a part of your weekend. But, oh, look at that. That's my time, friend. It's time for me to get up on out of here. Appreciate you tuning in. Have yourself a fantastic rest of your Saturday, my friend. You stay safe and remember to keep on smiling. Oh, why, you ask? Well, because it makes people wonder what you've been up to. Have yourself a blessed rest of your weekend and tell a friend about this great radio station. Just saying.
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Good morning on the way this hour. More great songs to get us into our weekend. Here from Waylon, Randy Travis, T.G. Shepherd coming right up too, right after Juice Newton.

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0: viewed at number one, and he was ready to go on a roll, and ended up helping him get his first tour bus from Elvis. Yeah, that's a nice gift to have from your buddy. TG has great Elvis stories. Yeah, check them out when you get a chance. And more to come here as we get into our weekend with nothing but great songs from Colin Ray and Dave and Sugar coming right up.
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David Sugar, first number one for them, 1976, helped put them on the map. Another song from Hall of Fame songwriter Bob McDill. He was a songwriting machine, and more to come here. Randy Travis, Johnny Paycheck coming right up, too.

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2: Willie. Weather. Keep an eye to the sky. A cold front settling in throughout the region, trying to kick up some showers and thunderstorms, increasing the cloud cover as we head to our Saturday. Some of those showers, thunderstorms lingering throughout the region this afternoon. Still expecting a daytime high right around 80 degrees and winds light variable out of the southwest. Overnight tonight, mostly cloudy skies continuing to blanket the region. Some lingering showers and thunderstorms in mid-60s temperature-wise. I'm meteorologist Jason Laird from the Cole Chevy Body Shop Weather Center.
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0: Waylon, a little help from Willie on guitar there from that Waylon and Willie album, 1978's Wurlitzer Prize, with more to come. 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

If you're looking for great songs, you're in the right spot. This hour, we're going to hear from the Bellamy Brothers, Hank Jr. Go back and grab one from Johnny Cash. Meantime, here's Steve Warner.

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1: Johnny Cash, 1964, one of the biggest songs of his career, number one, of course. And he said the mariachi horns came to him in a dream after he heard June wrote it, and her sister put it out there, Anita. But he said, hey, if that doesn't become a hit real soon, I'm going to do it myself. And he did, and yep, the rest is history. More great songs to come to get us into our weekend. Eddie Rabbit and John Anderson coming right up.
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7: Willie. Weather. Keep an eye to the sky. A cold front settling in throughout the region, trying to kick up some showers and thunderstorms, increasing the cloud cover as we head to our Saturday. Some of those showers, thunderstorms lingering throughout the region this afternoon. Still expecting a daytime high right around 80 degrees and winds light variable out of the southwest. Overnight tonight, mostly cloudy skies continuing to blanket the region. Some lingering showers and thunderstorms in mid-60s temperature-wise. I'm meteorologist Jason Laird from the Cole Chevy Body Shop Weather Center.
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0: Groucho Marx came up with the line, and David Bellamy locked that away and came up with one of the greatest songs of all time for the Bellamy Brothers. And more to come, Patti Loveless, Ray Price, Hank Jr. on the way, too.
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0: friends have settled down, but not Hank. He's out on the road. Got his summer tour and wraps it up in Kansas City, September. And more to come here. Got Charlie McLean coming right up.
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you hear George Strait, you know you found the radio station playing greatest songs of all time, allowing you to escape from the real world. Come on in. This hour here from Waylon, Willie, Elvis coming right up too.

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No, wait, the day before. Finally got a ride with a preacher man who asked, were you bound on such a cold, dark afternoon? As we drove on through the rain, as he listened, I explained, and he left me

0: Elvis with Ronnie Millsap, famously on piano. He said he heard Elvis say, "More thunder on the piano, Millsap." Song written by Eddie Rabbitt, and he was getting ready to record it there. But someone got the demo to Elvis before he could do that, and Elvis wanted to record it. He said, "You know, I thought if this is the only hit song I ever write, it's better that Elvis does it because he is the king." That was a good move, but things worked out for Eddie as well. And, of course, writing Pure Love for Ronnie a few years later worked out for them as well. And more to come here. Got Exile standing by. George Jones coming right up, too.
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5: Willie. Weather. Keep an eye to the sky. A cold front settling in throughout the region, trying to kick up some showers and thunderstorms, increasing the cloud cover as we head to our Saturday. Some of those showers, thunderstorms lingering throughout the region this afternoon. Still expecting a daytime high right around 80 degrees and winds light variable out of the southwest. Overnight tonight, mostly cloudy skies continuing to blanket the region. Some lingering showers and thunderstorms in mid-60s temperature-wise. I'm meteorologist Jason Laird from the Cole Chevy Body Shop Weather Center.
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Still to come, Willie, got Tanya Tucker on the way too. 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

0: State Fair circuit this summer? Sign me up for that. Andy Tucker at the State Fair, absolutely wonderful. Mortica from Waylon, Dan Seals, got the Statlers on the way too.
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On the way this hour, more great songs to go perfectly with whatever you got going on this weekend. Like this with a little time travel from Randy Travis.

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And after all these years, I find I've just been wasting my time. So I just think I'll take my foolish pride and put it on a southbound freight and ride. Go on back to the loved ones, the ones that I left waiting so far behind.

0: Bobby Bear with Mel Tillis's Detroit City, originally called I Want to Go Home, which makes a lot of sense. But that's the first big hit there for Bobby. Put him on the map. 500 miles was on the way, and then he really was on his way right into the Grand Ole Opry, and then he kind of drifted away. And just a few years back in 2018, Garth Brooks helped reinstate him into the Grand Ole Opry, which was fantastic. And more great songs to go with whatever you got going on this weekend. Going to get ready for Saturday night with Hal Ketchum coming right up and hear from Charlie Daniels and his band.
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8: Willie. Weather. Cloudy skies throughout the two Virginias. Some showers and thunderstorms still tracking throughout the region as well as that cold front settles in this afternoon. Daytime highs right around 80 degrees. Winds light variable this afternoon. Out of the southwest, we'll hang on to a few showers and thunderstorms overnight tonight. Cloudy skies continuing to blanket.

0: the region, and those overnight lows trending in the mid-60s. Into Sunday, partly cloudy skies, daytime highs, lower 80s. I'm meteorologist Jason Laird from the Cole Chevy Body Shop Weather Center.
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1: 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Yep, he wrote that one too. I'll catch him before that great Saturday night song. You ready, aren't you? And more to come here from the Hag. Got the Oaks coming up too.

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0: Merle Haggard set the stage for a great Saturday afternoon. We'll keep a good thought here. We'll come here from Neil McCoy. Bellamy Brothers with a great cruising tune, and Johnny Duncan coming right up too.
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Now, you don't have to listen. Just keep doing what you do. 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

0: Nothing like cruising with a redneck girl. Thank you, David Bellamy. Another number one song for the Bellamy Brothers. And more to come here. Got Gary Moore is coming right up.
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1: 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You'd hear it talk, you could hear it sing.
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on the way this hour. More great songs from Waylon, Eddie Rabbit, Dolly Parton coming up. Meantime, song written by George Jones and Roger Miller. Alan Jackson sure delivered on.

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0: Anne Murray, a song that helped her win the first of her three Grammys there, 1975. Certainly one of the greatest songs of all time from one of the great vocalists. And more to come here. Got John Conley standing by. Grab one from Eddie Rabbit coming up, too.
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2: Willie. Weather. Cloudy skies throughout the two Virginias, some showers and thunderstorms still tracking throughout the region as well as that cold front settles in this afternoon. Daytime highs right around 80 degrees, winds light variable this afternoon. Out of the southwest, we'll hang on to a few showers and thunderstorms overnight tonight. Cloudy skies continuing to blanket the region and those overnight lows trending in the mid-60s. Into Sunday, partly cloudy skies, daytime highs, lower 80s. I'm meteorologist Jason Laird from the Cole Chevy Body Shop Weather Center.
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Perfect weekend driving song, right? Thank you, Eddie Rabbit. John Conley before that, still to come. Dolly, John Anderson on the way too. 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

0: Callie said she wrote that sitting in a hotel room all by herself, trying to behave herself while the rest of the crew was on the hotel restaurant having a hooting and a hollering time, and came up with one of the greatest songs of all time. And oh yeah, we have more.
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0: 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Thank you for that. And more great songs to come. Got that cowboy Michael Martin Murphy coming right up.
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Somebody's happy this Saturday. Donna Fargo on this eighth day of August. Good to have you tuned in. I'm Dave Sanders. You've got the right station for music. Only the best. Let's check in with the Oak Ridge Boys.

0: Good stuff from Johnny Cash. Speaking of cash, no winner last night in the Mega Million drawing. That goes up to $80 million. But the big news tonight, the Powerball, $856 million up for grabs. That's getting close to a billion right there. All right, good luck, and stay tuned. We got more music coming up from you. Tracy Bird in just a bit, and I'm from the country.
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8: Willie. Weather. Cloudy skies throughout the two Virginias, some showers and thunderstorms still tracking throughout the region as well as that cold front settles in this afternoon. Daytime highs right around 80 degrees, winds light variable this afternoon. Out of the southwest, we'll hang on to a few showers and thunderstorms overnight tonight. Cloudy skies continuing to blanket the region and those overnight lows trending in the mid-60s. Into Sunday, partly cloudy skies, daytime highs, lower 80s. I'm meteorologist Jason Laird from the Cole Chevy Body Shop Weather Center.
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0: This Saturday, and you've got your feet in L.A. All right, glad to have your feet wherever they might be. Your ears are right here, and we got more music for them. Matter of fact, we're going to head to that Grundy County auction after this.
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0: Oh, yeah. Dan Seals and One Friend. Good to have you tuned in. I'm Dave Sanders. Stick around. We got some good music headed your way. The Kendalls and a bit in Heaven's Just a Sin Away.
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0: All right, a lot of baseball being played this weekend. Major League Baseball power rankings. Your top five coming into this weekend's action. The Dodgers, followed by the Brewers, and then the Braves, the Tampa Bay Rays, and the Cubs.
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8: Willie. Weather. Cloudy skies throughout the two Virginias. Some showers and thunderstorms still tracking throughout the region as well as that cold front settles in this afternoon. Daytime highs right around 80 degrees. Winds light variable this afternoon. Out of the southwest, we'll hang on to a few showers and thunderstorms overnight tonight. Cloudy skies continuing to blanket the region and those overnight lows trending in the mid-60s. Into Sunday, partly cloudy skies, daytime highs, lower 80s. I'm meteorologist Jason Laird from the Cole Chevy Body Shop Weather Center.
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We want the truth. More music on the way. If you've got time, we got tunes. Randy Travis, we're going to head to the Hard Rock Bottom of your heart.

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0: Yeah, Joe Stampley and that soul song. I'm Dave Sanders. Good to have you tuned in. Hope you're having a great Saturday. Keep it here for more music if that's what you like. Tom T. Hall on the way. We're going to find out about the year that Clayton Delaney died.
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We play country's greatest.

0: little Johnny Cash for you. Hey, NASCAR are racing this weekend at Iowa, and check it out. Well, the trucks are off. Lane Riggs currently at the top of the points there. The O'Reilly race leader, Justin Allgaier at the top of the point standings. Your Hy-Vee Perks 250 coming up. And tomorrow, the Cup race, Denny Hamlin at the top of the points, and the Iowa Corn 350, as I mentioned, tomorrow afternoon. All right, more music on the way. We got a jukebox with a country song after this.
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5: Willie. Weather. Cloudy skies throughout the two Virginias, some showers and thunderstorms still tracking throughout the region as well as that cold front settles in this afternoon. Daytime highs right around 80 degrees, winds light and variable this afternoon. Out of the southwest, we'll hang on to a few showers and thunderstorms overnight tonight. Cloudy skies continuing to blanket the region and those overnight lows trending in the mid-60s. In the Sunday, partly cloudy skies, daytime highs, lower 80s. I'm meteorologist Jason Laird from the Cole Chevy Body Shop Weather Center.
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0: Crystal Gale on this 8th of August. I'm Dave Sanders. Good to have you tuned in. All right, more music on the way. That's what you're here. A chance for you to skip a rope with Henson Cargill after this.
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0: Oh, yeah. Our vacation destination on this Saturday, relaxing in the Blue Bayou. Linda Ronstadt. All right, stick around. We got more of what you tuned in for. Good music coming up. Kenny Rogers and Dottie West. Until I Can Make It on My Own.
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10: Weather.
11: Tracking some lingering showers and thunderstorms overnight. Tonight is a cold front. An area of low pressure continues to settle in throughout the region. Cloudy skies blanketing the area. And overnight lows throughout the two Virginias trending in the mid-60s. Into Sunday, that system finally starting to move out of the area, allowing for partly cloudy skies. Daytime highs trending in the lower 80s for the most part. Some clouds late into the day, mid-60s Sunday night. I'm meteorologist Jason Laird from the Cole Chevy Body Shop Weather Center.
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0: 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Called him Amos Moses. Sit down, Amos.
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14: 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Unless otherwise noted, certain additional rules may apply to all contests, and rules are subject to change. Occasionally, record companies, who are identified on specific promotions for which prizes are awarded, supply promotional items given away. You must be at least 18 years of age unless otherwise specified. One winner per household per 30 days, and winners have no more than 2 weeks to claim their prize unless otherwise specified. Proper identification is required to claim prizes. Winners are responsible for gratuities related to certain prize packages and any and all applicable state, local, and federal taxes incurred by accepting prizes. By accepting prizes, winner agrees that their recorded voice or image and name may be used for promotional purposes, not as an endorsement of a product or business to complete the promotion. Some prizes and tickets are given away complimentary and shall not be exchanged or sold. Good luck, and thanks for listening.

0: Well, you know, without George Strait, there would be no Kenny Chesney. 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

0: 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We'll do our part. Keep the music coming your way. And a classic from the Oak Ridge Boys with Elvira right after this.
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1: Some say love, it is a river, and that it drowns the tender reed. 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

Oh, yeah. Good to have you tuned in on this Saturday. Good stuff from Freddie Fender. Wasted days and wasted nights. I'm not going to waste any more time. Let's get into it. A good one. Let's go looking for love with Johnny Lee.

0: All right, Johnny Rodriguez on this Saturday, and the NFL is back. Well, preseason anyway. Hall of Fame game on Thursday with the Cardinals taking on the Panthers. But they're coming up this Thursday night. You've got six games on schedule, and then games on Thursday, Friday, and Saturday scheduled. So the NFL week number one of preseason coming your way. All right, meanwhile, more music headed your way as we get down to Dallas, and a good one after this.
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7: Willie. Weather. Tracking some lingering showers and

0: Thunderstorms overnight. Tonight is a cold front. An area of low pressure continues to settle in throughout the region. Cloudy skies blanketing the area. And overnight lows throughout the two Virginias trending in the mid-60s. Into Sunday, that system finally starting to move out of the area, allowing for partly cloudy skies. Daytime highs trending in the lower 80s for the most part. Some clouds late into the day, mid-60s Sunday night. I'm meteorologist Jason Laird from the Cole Chevy Body Shop Weather Center.
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Willie at 94.5. We play country's greatest hits.

Music from the Judds on this Saturday. I'm Dave Sanders. Good to have you tuned in. All right. Hey, we got a little weather forecast for you. Our weatherman, Willie Nelson, is predicting some blue skies right after this.

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Country's greatest hits on Willie. Willie at 94.5.

0: Haggard. Hey, you've got the right radio station for music. We got some good stuff coming up. Hang out if you can, Waylon, in just a bit. And are you sure Hank done it this way?
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0: 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My home's in Alabama, and more music on the way here. 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